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8: 我是姜梦彤 Myrtle.
2: Christina.刚才开会的时候，王主任在报告，我注意到你好像很生气的跟那个 Jenny 在批评他，哎，为什么？
4: 我最讨厌假惺惺的人了，他明明很主观的把一些同事的考绩打了一等，却还故作同情的说一些安慰的话。我认为啊 She shed crocodile tears.
2: She shed crocodile tears. 这是我们今天的主要片语。现在先听一下 dialogue.The whole family seemed very upset at Mr. Adam's funeral.
4: They all cried, but they were just crocodile tears. They've all been waiting for him to die so that they could get their hands on his money.
2: 我们现在在听有中文翻译的对话。
4: The whole family seemed very upset at Mr. Adam's funeral.
8: 在亚当先生的葬礼上，全家人似乎都很伤心。
4: They all cried, but they were just crocodile tears.
8: 他们都哭了，但那只是猫哭耗子。
4: They've all been waiting for him to die.
8: 他们巴不得他快点咽气。
4: So that they could get their hands on his money.
8: 这样一来就可以拿到他的钱了。
2: The whole family seemed very upset at Mr. Adams.Funeral, family, F-A-M-I-L-Y, 这是家人。Whole, W-H-O-L-E, whole, 全部。The whole family, 全家人。Funeral, F-U-N-E-R-A-L, funeral, 葬礼。Upset, U-P-S-E-T, 心情不好，心烦意乱。这个地方 Christina 再帮我们说一下例子好吗？
4: 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Trifle, 小事情 T-R-I-F-L-E. Don't be upset by such a trifle.
2: 虽然那一家人似乎都很伤心的样子，可是对方说 They all cried, but they were just crocodile tears. 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

0: 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So that, 如此一来，这样子。They could get their hands on his money. Get one's hands on, 就是去抓到，他们就可以去拿到他的钱了。So that, 这个也是我们会常用的一个说法。江老师，你可不可以把它用在家庭的对话里面，给我们举几个例子呢？
1: 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Early, E-A-R-L-Y. Go to bed early so that you can get up early tomorrow morning. 有的时候小孩子会抱怨说，我考得不好是因为迟到了，妈妈当然会跟他说， Go to school early so that you won't be late for the exam. Go to school early so that you won't be late for the exam.
0: 好， so that 这个 that 后面接的句子是目的。我们刚才说这家人他们最后的目的呢是希望能够早点拿到亚当先生的钱，所以他们虽然哭得像是伤心的样子，事实上都是 crocodile tears. They all cried, but they shed crocodile tears.
1: Highlight of the day.
0: 好，我们今天的 highlight 是 crocodile tears. 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
2: 好，我先说 Mr. Johnson's 他过世了，似乎呢每个人都很伤心。 Everyone seems very sad that Mr. Johnson's dead. 可是啊，我心里可清楚得很啊，其实大家都讨厌他，假伤心做样子的。 They all hated him. They were just crocodile tears. They were just crocodile tears.
1: 有些人呢表面上向你表示同情，但事实上不是这样想的。 Some people express sympathy but don't really mean it. Express, E-X-P-R-E-S-S, 表达 sympathy, 同情 S-Y-M-P-A-T-H-Y. 像这些人呢， They shed crocodile tears. 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
2: 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Peter shed crocodile tears.
1: 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He shed crocodile tears.When he dismissed her from the job. Dismiss, D-I-S-M-I-S-S. 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